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Jack 9 unit 1057, I'll 40 east from the 93. It'll be a red CNC trailer partial tag 530, swerving between lanes and narrowly avoiding hitting other cars. 40 east from the 93.

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Yeah, it's units in regards to the 1057 and the 540 east at the 93 with the red CMB. Second caller advised that the CMB is at the 115 tag is possibly 530-2205. Again, they are currently at I-40 East at the 115

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Jackson on unit. The road CMB from the 1057 that was at the 93 is now passed with the 133. Another additional call stating that the CMB is running vehicles off the roadway, driving in the ditch, and flashing lights at other vehicles.

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1: 10-4.

0: Jackson, all units, 1057 Highway 4 Southwest and Crucifer Road. It'll be 2-4 pickup trucks of white color hanging out the windows, throwing trash and videoing each other. They just turned onto Crucifer Road, turning into Westover School parking lot.
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1: Have a 1054 US Highway 45E and State Route 54, 25 to 30 cows on the right side of the road.
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Jack, on unit 1057, I-40 West from the 134 over 6. It'll be a CMV with Prime on the side of the truck, speeding and running off the roadway.

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Jackson on unit 1057, State Route 22 in North Maple Street. It'll be a white Volvo. No running lights on the outside of the truck.

Sectional unit 1057, I-40 east at the 39 over 6. It'll be a small white SUV, failure to maintain lanes, and almost hitting other vehicles.

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0: 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Senior County Unit to Airways and State Street. I've got a 1049 here. I almost struck my vehicle. I had to jump out of the car.
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0: 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Tennessee 1027.
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0: 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He don't have one.
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0: 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Original charge going to be DUI second. Reckless aggravated assault.
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0: 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Can I transfer him to your state?
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1: 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I have minor damage. If you can have a supervisor call my personal phone, please.
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0: Page down 30. Do we have an ETA on Lowry's?
1: Yeah, no.

Jackson on unit 1057, I-40 West at the 129 over 8. It'll be a CMV with an Amazon trailer, flashers on, passing vehicles on the shoulders, speeding. 1057, I-40 West, this is the 129 over 8.

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0: Gonna be I-155, 12 over 4, two vehicles. If you would, go ahead and get EMS from Dyer County en route.
1: 10-4, on the phone with Dyer County now in regards to this crash. They just gave it to us. EMS is en route.
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1: westbound, California trailer tag 4, uniform November 5200, level 3.

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0: 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I report of a tractor trailer broke down in the roadway 5840 Highway 57 West in Hardin County.
1: That will all be extended.
0: Temple.
1: 8975. I'll be closer, I'll head that way.
0: 10-4, what county are you working today in your times, please?
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0: 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I'll be 10-8, Delta 7-3.
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1: I have a 1046 impending at 3000 State Line Road. It's possibly going to be in Kentucky. Kentucky State Police has been notified two vehicles. I know I'm 88.
0: Simple, in route.
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1: I have a 1046 at 1085 Juno Bargington Road. We have two vehicles with entrapment. County and EMS is en route. Airbags have been deployed.
0: 10-4 en route.
1: 10-4. Go ahead.
0: I'll be out in route. I'll be in route with him here in a second.
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0: 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Tennessee 219, Bravo November, Kilo X-ray on a Ford F-150. 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
1: 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This is 1046. We're going to transport him to the next one.
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0: 1045, Highway 70 East in Birdsong Road. We have pickup truck and a tractor trailer. There will be 1088.
1: Yeah.
0: Eighty-eight thirty-five.
1: 1016, 7 miles, 108, 314 in Ross Anderson County Jail.
0: 10 4 1 0 8 314 62.

0: 8832. I have a 1088 impending I-40 eastbound at 85 over 2. Tractor trailer lost 2 tires.
1: Several.

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0: westbound around the 106 over 4. It's going to be an older model Nissan sedan, dark gray. Be advised it hit an oversized load and kept going. Caller was at the 83 when it was originally called in. The oversized load will not have any damage. The Nissan will have a large amount of damage on the right, on the front.
1: Eight ninety two. 1098, go 1. I'll be around 80 at 32.
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1: I need next scheduled Delta class for Tennessee 357, Bravo Juliet, Hotel. We've got both lanes shut down. They're working off the shoulders here, getting traffic through.
0: Yeah.

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0: 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I've got Illinois portion tag in my notes on this crash. 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
1: 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Okay.

detecting the units in the area. 1057 off 40 westbound, passing the 100. It's going to be a blue truck with a brown cargo box. Possible bag of uniform 19773 on unsafe all of the roadway.

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1: I have a 1045 in Paris, it's 3725, Highway 641 North. It's going to be in the parking lot of Scott's Truck Services. 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
0: 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Yeah, with Tennessee Niner 17 Bravo Quebec, Charlie Bravo. We got a flat tire. Do you check if they got a help truck close by? They need some extra equipment.
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0: And I have about a 3 to 5 minute ETA. 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
0: 88 69. Was this an involved party that called it in?
1: It was called in by Decatur County.
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0: Stand for.

Jackson on unit 1057, highway 412 west and Old Juno Road. 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
0: When you clear from the 81, we've got a 1046 on Middleburg Road. There's going to be poles and lines down, but not touching the ground. Unknown injury and entrapment.
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0: Hey, Daddy.
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0: Can you see if the electric department's going to notify the forces?
1: I'm going to send

0: Yeah, they did.
1: Very good.
0: The electric company has been notified.
1: Enough.
0: The electric company has been notified.
2: Alright, hold on.

0: 88 Andy.
1: Okay.
2: Did you advise that the electric department will be en route here?
1: 1050 Henderson County just advised that they have been notified.
2: And you see if you can get someone en route. We have low hanging wires across the road.
1: 10-4.

0: to you, baby.
1: Lady Girl.
0: The election company is in Ralph.
1: Thankful.

0: 8689, 880.
1: 88, 80, good.
0: Do you need me down there?

0: 806. 806
1: from 297. 10-4.